the screw, the heart attack. The gold man, stuck out there, you gotta eat that love me every day. And if it gets a little jump, just move out the double. Don't let it call your friends. I'm gonna say, don't travel down the street. Them people that are parked, people in the park, people on the side.